96, Taylor Swift with Elizabeth Taylor. More of the hottest hits coming up. Stick around, Tri-State. It's Post Malone and Doja Cat, though, right now with I Like You, a happier song.

0: 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I buy it in bulk, okay?
1: Right.
0: Chill
1: right.
0: out.
1: Okay.
0: And then what else did I buy? 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

On a 6, that was Million Dollar Baby from Tommy Richman. And I once looked up a list of some of the best feel-good songs that have ever been made, written, produced. And Jason Mraz's I'm Yours was definitely up there. Bright, banger. And this song right here, newer than that song, but I think it needs to be on that list. This is Olivia Dean with Man I Need. Tell me you don't feel good after listening to this song. This is Hot 96.

Hot 96, that was Ray with Where Is My Husband and Tri-State. Hey, yo, let's get it going. Still trending, still in the top five. It's number two right now. Yes, still crushing it across the country. This is that mega smash hit from Ella Langley, y'all. It's Choosing Texas. Right here, Hot 96.

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Hot 96. When did you get hot with Sabrina Carpenter? I'm officially out of here. Tri-State closing out the weekend with you. Hope you have a great week. R-Dub is up next with the Sunday Night Slow Jams. He's going to slow it down, throw it back right here with Oral Expressions, the Apology Line, and Good Night Kisses. Stay tuned for him. That's 8 to midnight, and that's going to be brought to you by Space Monkey Records. Have a great week. Going to leave you with Zara Larsson. This is Midnight Sun right here on Hot 96.

0: Sunday night slow jams back on the radio with R-Dub. We get over 10,000 calls every Sunday night. Impossible to get everybody on, but tonight I'm going to try my darnest to squeeze as many people on the show as physically possible. So I'm going to cut the small talk and get right down to business. Here's round one of tonight's oral expressions.
1: Hi, I'm Lily from Monterey, California. To my boyfriend, Alex, I really miss him, and we just had a great trip. Love you.
2: Hi, this is Isaac Guzman Solano Jr. from Southside, Tucson, Arizona. This oral expression is going to my lady, my lover forever, Medellin. I like to say that I love you with all my heart, babe, and all my soul. You're my lover for life. We've had our ups and downs, but you forever stuck by my side.
3: Hi, this is Rosa Munoz from North Richland Hills, Texas. I want to send an oral expression to my husband, Alexander Munoz, in Beaumont, Texas. I love you. Me and the kids miss you. I hope you have a great night. We love you.
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0: 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Sunday night slow jams with R-Dub.
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1: Sunday nights are made for slow jams. Remember when I was a kid, my anxiety would kick in Sunday afternoon because I knew that school was just hours away, and Sunday afternoon, Sunday night seemed to go so fast, and then you're dumped back into the real world with that alarm clock on Monday morning. So it's my whole idea for Sunday night slow jams is we're going to pump the brakes. We're going to slow it down. We're going to enjoy and savor every last moment with some good music and some great conversation and some Sunday night slow jams.
2: Mary Morgan from Vista, California. This is going out to my husband, Archie. Good night, Daddy. I always love you.
3: Hi, this is William. I'm from Minneapolis, Minnesota. I'm giving oral expression to my very first granddaughter, Winter. Happy third birthday. I am currently in Pekin, Illinois, from Minneapolis, Minnesota. Just want to tell my granddaughter and my dad I love you guys.
4: My name is Teresa Hill, and this message goes to Christopher Hill in Beeville, Texas. I love you, I love you, I love you, forever, infinity.
5: Hi, my name is Vicki Morgan, calling from Tucson, Arizona. My oral expression, it goes out to my daughter, April Morgan. I love you, and thank you for being you, what you stand for as a human being.
1: Okay. If you're ready to join us on the radio tonight, the phone number is 877-209-0631. Oh, we'll check the apology line next. And finally, remember, you're a part of the show just because you listen. Another full hour of Sunday night slow jams starts in just a couple of minutes.
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0: 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Esme in Oxnard, California. Long distance love for Jonathan in Porterville, California. I love you and I miss you dearly. From Vinny to Crystal in Odessa, Texas. I love you so much and I'm thinking about you tonight. And Caitlin's in Oklahoma City, Oklahoma. For Johnny in Pekin, Illinois. I'll always be there for you and I love you so much. These are online expressions from slowjams.com. From James to Paris, Sacramento, California. I'm never going to stop loving you. Roxanna Kevin in Las Cruces, New Mexico. I love you and you mean the world to me. From Russell to Samantha in Grand Junction, Colorado. I love you always and forever. Sunny's in Monterey, California. From Monica in Brooklyn, New York. I love you so much. Can't wait to be back in your arms. We'll say hello and goodnight to Jessica and James in San Antonio, Texas tonight. From Selena to Israel in Aurora, Illinois. Michaela and Fabian in Las Vegas, Nevada. And Kelly in Jackson, Mississippi. For Orlando in Salem, Oregon. Those are your online expressions. You make one tonight or anytime. 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The rest is self-explanatory, slowjams.com. We'll check the apology line. Kick off another full hour of tonight's Sunday Night Slow Jams right after this.
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Hey, hey, what it do? It's your nephew, Baby Bash, on the Ultimate Slow Jam Show, the Sunday Night Slow Jams, with my boy R-Dub. 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
2: Are baby showers for women only? It's Clay McKenzie here in the Hot 96 Morning Show. I'm trying to figure that out because, one, I'm having a baby in September.
3: Correct.
2: And two, we are trying to put down a list of people that are going to be invited to this baby shower. But all I've ever known on the man side of it is that women go to this.
3: For sure. Yeah.
2: But I don't know if men go to this.
3: I'd say, like, historically, bridal showers, baby showers have been around the bride or the mother.
2: Right.
3: So it is a lot of girls.
2: Yes.
3: But I feel like a more modern approach that's happening now is like a couple's shower.
2: Right.
3: Because you're both the parents.
2: Right.
3: And a lot of times I feel like the husband or the father or the partner, whatever, is like included in some way. Like they come to like open the gifts and say thank you.
2: Right.
3: Type thing. But either way.
2: I know that if it's going to be just women only,
3: mm-hmm.
2: then the guys usually have what they call a diaper party.
3: I've seen that.
2: They get the boys together, they get some beers, and the only way that they can join in with the future dad is if they have diapers to bring.
3: Right, because what are you going to use when you have a baby?
2: Diapers.
3: Absolutely.
2: Tons of diapers.
3: Yes.
2: So I might have that.
3: Yeah, cool.
2: Right, but I do plan on being at this baby shower because, you know.
3: It's also your baby.
2: Yeah, I want to be part of it. I want to be part of this baby's life.
3: I mean, you went halfsies, so like yeah, exactly. you deserve to be there. Yeah.
2: Yes, yes. Going to share my last name. But I think historically it's been women, but I could be wrong. I don't know how any other baby showers have gone down. I've never been to a baby shower personally.
3: Yeah.
2: Never been invited. That's your fault, not mine. But I'm trying to figure out, like, if guys do go to this, what do? They just, like, stick around and... I really don't know. What do you do at a baby shower?
3: Yeah.
2: Honestly. If you have ever been to a baby shower, you're a guy, text in 82474 and let me know what you did. Maybe it was your baby's baby shower,
3: sure.
2: Or maybe you were just invited just because, but are they meant for women only, or am I missing something? Call us 812-491-9468, text in 82474, Hot 96.
3: It's cheaper. I buy it in bulk, okay?
2: Right.
3: Chill out.
2: Okay.
3: And then what else did I buy? I bought a lawn chair recently. That was my adult purchase. Yeah. Right.
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2: Is there?

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1: Does the date of the wedding or anything involving the relationship matter this much? It's Clay McKenzie here in the Hot 96 Morning Show. McKenzie is pending her date for the wedding.
2: I had it decided, and then the venue, someone had already taken it, and I'm like more set on the venue than I am the date, I guess, obviously, if I'm willing to now switch the date.
1: Right.
2: But it took me so long. You know how long it took me. Like, okay, we got engaged in December. Let's just start there. And it's almost May at this point.
1: Yeah.
2: So here I am, you know, 5 months later, and I still don't have a date because...
1: Right.
2: It's, I'm just, there's
1: it's
2: so
1: tough. There's, you know what? No one's going to blame you for taking this long because I'm sure there are people out there that have gotten engaged and it took them like 3 or 4 years to figure it all out.
2: Right.
1: So you're fine. Let's just go through the dates that you could not get. Go through the dates and then we'll go back to the days that were available.
2: So yeah, poor Tyler doesn't really care. I mean, he wants to get married to me, and he's excited about that. But I'm like, venue. He's like, I don't care. I'm like, date. He's like, I don't care.
1: Attaboy.
2: So here I am trying to decide the date on my own. And every time I give him a date, he's like, yeah, sure.
1: Right.
2: And I'm like, really? Or should we? And he's like, just decide on a date. So I finally decided on October 2nd of 2027.
1: Mm-hmm.
2: And so I go to where I want to have the wedding, and she's like, that one's taken.
1: Oh,
2: what about...
1: Lance.
2: These other October dates. And I'm like, I don't really like any of those other dates because I don't really like that number.
1: You said no because the number was weird?
2: Like, what? I don't... Nothing,
1: what's wrong?
2: Nothing about our relationship is significant to the number 9. Why would I want it on the 9th? I'm just not that into it. Or the 13th. Like, we don't... There's nothing about our relationship, none of our other dates, because there's so many dates to remember in a relationship, the day you met.
1: Why did you want October 2nd? What does 2 have to do with anything?
2: Okay, so this is going to get a little crazy.
1: Oh, my God.
2: So, listen, we started dating on the 12th of a month, and then he proposed on the 6th of a month. So, I did 12 divided by 6 equals 2.
1: Are you serious, McKenzie? That
2: I
1: is,
2: just thought it would work.
1: That is psychotic. That is psychotic.
2: Well, I said it to Tyler and he was like, yeah. But then also he said, yeah.
1: He doesn't care. He does not care. He said, you know what? Pick a day.
2: Yeah.
1: That's fine.
2: He's literally like, close your eyes, point to a calendar.
1: Oh,
2: let's get
1: God.
2: Married that day.
1: Go and buy a dartboard and just throw a dart.
2: Whatever number
1: it lands on, just get married.
2: I just
1: on
2: want
1: that
2: it
1: day.
2: To be significant, I guess.
1: You said 12. What was it? You said that got engaged. No, started dating on the 12th of a month.
2: Got engaged on the 6th.
1: Oh, my God.
2: So I was
1: God.
2: Like, 12 divided by 6 is 2. October 2nd. It's perfect. Now it's taken. So back to the drawing board.
1: Ladies, how does your brain do
2: this?
1: I'm
2: not even a mathematician, you guys. Actually, math was my worst subject in school because I can't. That's why I talk for a living.
1: You could do the 9th. That is divisible by 3.
2: What's 3 have to do with it?
1: I'm just saying, because it's 6, it's 12, 9.
2: I don't like 9 as much as I like 2.
1: McKenzie, this is why you're taking so long. You're
2: I
1: thinking
2: know.
1: Way too hard.
2: I know.
1: You're thinking way too hard.
2: I'm so deep in it,
1: she
2: you guys.
1: Gave you, she gave you 2 dates out of that entire month that you could not do. There's 5 Saturdays in October of 2027. Two of them are gone.
2: I don't want any of the other ones.
1: You have 3 weekends.
2: What does the 23rd have to do with me? Nothing.
1: It could be your wedding day. It could be.
2: I don't like it.
1: That's so ridiculous.
2: It is so ridiculous.
1: Am I thinking too hard on why this is crazy, or am I just in the wrong?
2: No,
1: here?
2: I'm thinking too hard.
1: Who?
2: And I'm insane. I get it.
1: Let's see. Tri-State, help her out.
2: There has to be other women that feel my pain here that, like, want some significance. That's all. I just want some significance.
1: All right. Is there any significance to your wedding date, Tri-State? Give us a call, 812-491-9468. Text in 82474. I say the day does not matter. McKenzie's thinking a little hard on this. So help us both out. Hot 96.
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2: We got a message from Ryan in Henderson who needs some help.
3: What you need, Ryan?
2: Here's his dilemma. My girlfriend and I are now at the spending the night with each other phase, but here's the problem. She snores louder than a thunderstorm.
3: Oh, boy.
2: And because of that, I can't get any sleep, and I end up being a zombie at work the next day. And I casually asked her how long she'd been snoring like that, and, well, she got defensive.
3: Right.
2: On an extremely passionate level. And after an impressive amount of denial, I decided to get out my phone and record it. And that did not help at all.
3: Bad idea.
2: Hold that thought.
3: Oh.
2: Keep that thought, and I'll continue.
3: Okay.
2: So now she's not talking to me and said before the silent treatment that I'm just trying to embarrass and humiliate her. He says, it's not like I posted it on social media and mocked her or anything like that. I'm just trying to figure out a solution on how we can share a bed together and have both of us get a good night's sleep. How do I get her to talk about this with me?
3: Mm-mm-mm.
2: So, how do we fix this, Mackenzie?
3: See, this is a normal thing in a relationship. We've talked about this. Like, you and Katie have a whole thing of like, okay, I need to make sure she falls asleep first and blah, blah, blah.
2: Yes.
3: Like, there's ways to work it out. And I feel bad because I'm being very hypocritical. I have 100% recorded Tyler snoring before.
2: To show him?
3: Yep. But not because I was like, see, you snore. It was because he was making crazy noises. And I was like, he has got to hear this.
2: Can you, like,
3: what were you dreaming about?
2: Can you like imitate them right now?
3: I don't want to do that.
2: Can you tell me and then I'll try to imitate?
3: It was like he was like talking in his dream. But it like obviously.
2: Like a cartoon snore?
3: Like it was like.
2: He's like. Something like that?
3: Not really.
2: Okay.
3: I don't know how to explain it.
2: You
3: it
2: show me the
3: just,
2: recording.
3: It was, yeah, if I still have it, I absolutely will. It was just these crazy noises. But he wasn't, like, defensive about it, but he was like, why did you record me? And I was like, you know, I just wanted you to hear it. That's all. I'll delete it or whatever,
2: right.
3: Which I don't know what did. But don't do this to a woman. I just think it's a bad idea because, I don't know, women are probably self-conscious about, like, oh, I don't want to snore like a freight train, you know? I'm this,
2: yeah.
3: Like, I'm so...
2: I'm a princess.
3: Yeah,
2: I don't snore.
3: Yeah, like, I just lay my head on the pillow and drift into...
2: False.
3: Yeah, no. When I'm sick, I snore. When I'm drunk, I snore.
2: Mm-hmm.
3: But 9 times out of 10, I'm solid. I'm good.
2: How do you know that?
3: Because Tyler didn't say anything.
2: Why would he?
3: True. He better keep his mouth shut.
2: I'm going to talk to Tyler later. All right, here's what I was thinking for you to keep that thought.
3: Okay.
2: So she would say, I don't snore. What are you talking about?
3: Yeah.
2: He shows a recording of her. It's like, you kind of do. Here's my problem. I mean, he's just proving the fact that she does.
3: The point did not need to be proven.
2: It did. It needed to be proven because...
3: him saying something was already like, bro, I would have advised against that. I would have advised against that because she's immediately self-conscious.
2: Here's why I am a zombie every day. It's because you snore that loud. I still love you, but this is why I can't get a night's sleep.
3: Yeah, I think y'all got to work it out. I mean, because if you're to the point where you're staying over or whatever, like, cool. But
2: if
3: you plan on living together.
2: If you're a light sleeper, here's what I got for you. You need to do what I do. You need to go to sleep before she does.
3: Yeah.
2: Because that way you're already sound asleep.
3: Too, yeah.
2: And if you wake up in the middle of the night, here's what you got to do next.
3: I use a sound machine.
2: There you go. Put some earplugs in.
3: True.
2: And you'll still be right next to somebody.
3: You're right. There's options.
2: Yeah. You Chat GPT it. I don't know. Figure it out. If you want to still be in the same bed next to each other, sorry that she got mad at you, but you know what? Sometimes the truth hurts.
3: Definitely don't bring it up again, though. If you want to stay together,
2: I would say bring it up if you need to. Because she can't get away with this.
3: Hey, let us know if you're still together.
2: after all this.
3: After what you choose, yeah.
2: Oh, all right. If you have any advice or opinions, give us a call. 812-491-9468. Text in 82474. How do you fix a snorer? Top 96.
3: It's cheaper. I buy it in bulk, okay?
2: Right.
3: Chill out.
2: Okay.
3: And then what else did I buy? I bought a lawn chair recently. That was my adult purchase. Yeah.
2: Right.
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1: Mackenzie, do you have a pet right now?
2: No, I wish.
1: No pets. Okay.
2: No pets, currently.
1: I currently have one pet. It is my cat, Sody, and I love her dearly.
2: She's so cute.
1: She's the cutest. It's Clay, it's Mackenzie, it's the Hot 96 Morning Show. I ask you because if something happened, and I hope nothing ever happens, but if there's ever a point where you broke up with your boyfriend, Tyler, or if I broke up with my wife, Katie, obviously the world is ending.
2: Yeah.
1: But who would keep the pet in the relationship?
2: Ooh.
1: That's like one of the messiest parts of a breakup.
2: Absolutely.
1: With people. 29% of people have experienced that, according to a new survey. And of those, 60% got to keep the pet that took the survey.
2: Okay.
1: 32% had to give it up to their ex. And 6% ended up sharing custody of the pet.
3: Stop it.
2: I've heard people doing that, and that is so silly.
1: I have as well. I have a pair of friends that are no longer together, but they had adopted a dog. And I'm pretty sure she has kept the dog.
2: Okay.
1: And he tried to have a little bit of custody of it, but I don't know how that's going now.
2: Right. I feel like it doesn't work out. These aren't children.
1: These are not kids. Yeah. These are pets. I remember Katie telling me that a previous boyfriend of hers back in the day, she ended up getting him a dog and didn't share custody of that dog.
2: Right.
1: He got to keep the dog.
2: That's also kind of different when, like, she gifted it to him. Because, like, did she buy it, but she gifted it to him?
1: Yeah.
2: That's messy.
1: I know. So let's say you and Tyler have a pet.
2: Okay.
1: Let's say you pick the pet out. You found the pet.
2: Okay.
1: Yourself.
2: Okay.
1: But Tyler really loves the pet. And so who would be able to keep the pet?
2: Me. I picked it out. Oh, it's mine.
1: Okay.
2: I picked it out. I named it.
1: What if the pet loves him more than you?
2: It wouldn't. it wouldn't, and it doesn't. And this literally this imaginary pet that I have loves me.
1: Oh, man. I don't even know what I would do if...
2: It's rough.
1: If for some reason Katie and I broke up and we had to figure out what to do with the cat, because I like the cat a lot.
2: Yeah.
1: She loves the cat too.
2: Yeah.
1: I don't know if I could share custody.
2: You might be a custody parent.
1: I don't know because this cat rocks. It's like the best cat possible because it doesn't tear anything up. It minds its own business.
2: Love
1: and then
2: that.
1: Whenever it wants to be all cuddly, it will.
2: Okay.
1: And obviously it's a cat, so it's not in that mode like 24/7.
2: Right.
1: But still. This is like the best cat ever.
2: Yeah.
1: So I don't know. I'd probably have to fight her for it.
2: Okay.
1: I love this little cat.
2: All right.
1: But thankfully, we have to not worry about
2: that. Yeah, you're going to stay together and everything's going to be fine.
1: Everything's fine. Keeping the cat. All right. For you, though, if you've ever gone through a relationship with a pet and then had to separate, who got to keep the pet? Was it you or them? Did you share custody? Text in 82474 and let us know. It's Hot 96.
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1: We've all heard the phrase touch grass.
2: Yes.
1: But it might actually be a good thing for you. Literally.
2: Oh.
1: Yeah.
2: Good.
1: Go touch grass.
2: Let's all do it.
1: It's Clay McKenzie here in the Hot 96 Morning Show. And I can think of two reasons why this is a good thing. One, I've heard of the term grounding. Have you ever heard of grounding?
2: I have.
1: It's where you basically walk outside barefoot and your natural body charge matches up with the earth's charge. It's like,
2: yeah,
1: I don't know what all goes into it, but apparently the positive charge, negative charge, whatever charge,
2: yeah,
1: electrical stuff,
2: I don't know about that,
1: combines and
2: just
1: it's
2: like
1: supposed
2: nature
1: to, yeah, it's supposed,
2: you're supposed to do it in the morning.
1: It's supposed to help your body and make you feel better, and my stepmother could tell you all about it because she does it, and now my dad is doing it. I'm like,
2: love it,
1: Dad. I can't imagine you walking outside in the grass barefoot. Maybe
2: okay.
1: Cowboy boots, but not barefoot.
2: Right.
1: But it turns out that a new study of its kind involved over 50,000 people from 58 countries.
2: Wow.
1: So very, very widespread of a study. And okay, it shows contact with nature helps people develop a more positive body image.
2: Interesting.
1: So having that higher self-compassion promotes greater body appreciation and life satisfaction. It is healthy to touch grass.
2: Right. I didn't know for that particular reason. I mean, I'm sure there's tons of benefits. And that one just happens to have a connection. But
1: right,
2: super cool.
1: It's something about being in nature, touching nature in that way, that really makes you think and appreciate what you have.
2: I was going to say, maybe you're just a lot more grateful. You're like, wow, like,
1: yeah,
2: this whole universe exists, and so do I. I need to have more grace with myself. I need to be kinder to myself. Maybe it's that kind of narrative.
1: Right. And I feel like, you know, for people that live in the city most of the time, and they spend most of their time in the city, they kind of forget about that.
2: Fair.
1: But there's so much to do when it comes to just going to a park or something.
2: Oh, yeah.
1: Getting in that nature. Like, for example, I live pretty close out to the state hospital grounds.
2: Nice.
1: And my wife, Katie, and I, we love to go out there and take walks. And just even getting off of the pathway, just going into the grass itself, it just, I don't know, it makes you feel a little bit better. Just more calm.
2: I like it.
1: The water out there, they've got a couple lakes out there with, like, all these, like, geese and ducks.
2: Yeah.
1: And
2: yeah,
1: it's just sweet to see, like, nature right there inside the city.
2: I agree.
1: Just, like, a breath of fresh air, even outside of Evansville.
2: Yeah, we have a lot of little gems, like, just really nice areas in the tri-state to go touch some grass.
1: Yeah, like the bluegrass out there at, I think that's Warwick County.
2: Yeah.
1: Pretty sure.
2: Yeah. Your guess is as good as mine.
1: Yes. Even out there, like that huge area, that bluegrass wildlife.
2: Yeah.
1: So nice. It's just nice to get out to nature. And once you do it, you'll feel so much better. It's just a breath of fresh air away from city life.
2: And now's the time. I mean, weather is getting nicer.
1: Yeah.
2: You can do it. I can do it. We'll all do it. Let's go touch grass.
1: You're not much of a nature girly, but...
2: No, not really.
1: You should do it.
2: I enjoy, yes, kind of like what you talked about. Like, take me on a walk. Yes, let me just look around. Do I want to camp? No. But I will walk around and enjoy.
1: Mackenzie actually has panic attacks when she doesn't see pavement.
2: I mean, if I would be the one that gets, like, lost in the woods. If there was no trail, I would be in trouble.
1: She would be so upset.
2: You may not find me.
1: No. Nope.
2: I may not find anything.
1: Put an air tag on her. We'll find her. 812-491-9468. Text in 82474. We're talking nature here in the tri-state. Where do you like to go to enjoy a breath of fresh air here in the tri-state? It's Hot 96.
2: It's cheaper. I buy it in bulk, okay?
1: Right.
2: Chill
1: right.
2: out.
1: Okay.
2: And then what else did I buy? I bought a lawn chair recently. That
1: oh,
2: was like
1: wow.
2: my adult purchase. Yeah. Right.
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1: So a couple days ago over at the Old National Bank on Fulton Avenue here in Evansville, something crazy happened. I don't know if you heard about this, McKenzie, but pretty wild stuff. It's Clay McKenzie here in the Hot 96 Morning Show. Someone accidentally drove their car into the wall of the Old National Bank.
2: Yeah, I saw a picture and I was like, whoa, that is brick and concrete.
1: That car doesn't belong there.
2: Yeah, what?
1: You can't park there.
2: Happened.
1: But our very own Amy Adams, who does the news and is also on our sister station at WIKY, she was on scene. She actually got some audio from one of the police officers that told us exactly what happened.
3: It appears somebody attempted to use the drive-through ATM, ended when they impacted the side of the building here. No injuries inside the building. There is no customers. The lobby was closed. All the employees are accounted for. The investigation is going to continue with the driver as to how exactly this happened.
1: So it sounds like something happened while she was in the drive-through. It was after hours, so thankfully no one was in the building. No one got hurt. I think the lady was startled after hitting the building.
2: I'm sure.
1: Because Amy Adams says that she was sitting up on the stretcher that they put her on, so talking to everybody.
2: Oh, that's good.
1: Probably more shaken up than anything.
2: Okay.
1: Yeah, sounds like she's going to be okay. I don't know if anything's broken or not, but should be okay after some rest. Still crazy stuff. I can't say I've ever run into a bank before.
2: Yeah, no, me either. I've run into a lot of things.
1: Like
2: not
1: what?
2: A bank.
1: Like what?
2: A parked car, a side rail, thankfully I was going over this little creek and I'm glad I didn't go into the creek.
1: Yes, that is,
2: you know what I mean? Like it was like a ditch like thing. But I hit the side rail, totaled my car doing that.
1: Oh.
2: And then I think when I hit the parked car, I also totaled my car. That was when I was driving home from Hot 96.
1: Oh no.
2: Back in college years ago.
1: Oh no.
2: It was raining and I took this curve and I just did not let the rain slow me down, and so instead it spun me around and I hit a parked car in somebody's driveway.
1: That sucks. Yeah, you want to be careful driving.
2: I've been good ever since.
1: Oh, great.
2: No, yeah, no, the car I'm driving right now, I've driven for 5 years.
1: Woo, we're on a roll.
2: Haven't wrecked it,
1: knock on wood.
2: Oh yeah, you're right.
1: Knock on wood. I've run into a water pipe in a parking garage. And I didn't realize because I was backing into a parking spot and I was with my dad. And of course, why does this have to happen when I'm with my dad? I want to impress him with my parking skills.
2: Of course.
1: You know, he's the best driver that I know. He drove for a living for years. And then as I'm backing up into a parking spot, there is a water valve that sticks out from this water pipe.
2: Okay.
1: That I did not realize how far out it was.
2: Right.
1: I saw the pipe. I didn't see the valve sticking out. And
2: fair.
1: I'm backing up very slowly. And then I just immediately like, feel the car stop. And my dad's like, what'd you do? I'm like, I don't know. I don't know what happened. I hit something.
2: I'm sorry,
1: I think.
2: Dad. Don't be disappointed in
1: Dang.
2: Me.
1: I was trying to impress you and everything. High school, I was back. It always feels like I'm backing up into something or out of something.
2: Yeah, I also did that. You just reminded me. I hit something at Sam's one time because I was backing up. But anyway, go ahead.
1: Yeah, I was backing out of a person's driveway and it was dark.
2: Oh,
1: and their mailbox was hidden by all this like shrubbery and stuff.
2: Yep.
1: And so as I'm backing out and I'm turning my car, I just hear, I'm like, what was that? And I look over and my driver's side mirror is gone.
2: Gone. It is
1: gone.
2: So painful when you're sitting in your car and you hear or feel something hit the car and you're just like,
1: it's awful.
2: No.
1: It's awful.
2: Yeah.
1: Worst feeling ever. Text in 82474. Call us 812-491-9468. 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If you've ever run into something, maybe it's not another car or you weren't in a terrible accident or anything, but what is something you've run into while driving? 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
1: Hot 96, how would you fix this dilemma?
2: I would recommend a sleep study because from someone that snores, it could be that you are stopped breathing. It is a health issue.
1: Yeah.
2: That's how I would do.
1: Yeah. I mean, that's not a bad idea, especially if it's that loud and you're concerned for the person. It's probably not a bad idea to recommend something like that.
2: It really is because, like I say, that's what I do. I snore, and it's because you stop breathing.
1: Mm-hmm. Scary.
2: So, yes. sat down and talked with them and voiced a concern of that could be a sign of a bad situation. I was on the negative.
1: Mm-hmm.
2: Whenever someone, my significant other, suggested that, I was really on the defensive, just like this person is. And whenever you stop over 100 times a night breathing, that's exactly what you're doing.
1: Right.
2: And if you really love someone, you will do it. So that's a good suggestion.
1: Absolutely. Well, what's your name?
2: Newman.
1: Newman. Well, thank you so much for calling in this morning.
2: Thank you. You have a good day, and bless all.
1: What would you do in this situation? This guy says his girlfriend snores like a thunderstorm. He can't get a good night's sleep. He brought it up to her, and she is totally against what he says she's doing. So what should he do? You can call 812-491-9468. You can also text in 82474. It's Hot 96.
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2: 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There's just something about her. I just...

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1: Is it too early to decorate for Christmas? Tis the season, question mark?
2: Exclamation point.
1: No.
2: It is the season.
1: Let's get into it. It's Clay and Mackenzie here on the Hot 96 Morning Show. I say way too early for Christmas decorations, but, you know, if you ask Sarah Pepper, she thinks I hate Christmas. I don't. I do not. I do not hate Christmas. And if you ask Mackenzie Hart, apparently I hate Christmas.
2: Is it because your birthday's right after Christmas, so you hate being overshadowed?
1: I don't care about Jesus overshadowing my birthday.
2: I mean, how can you compete with Jesus?
1: I really honestly can't. My whole thing is, I have such great memories and experience with Thanksgiving that I can't overshadow it.
2: Okay.
1: That's
2: You're
1: my
2: like,
1: thing.
2: Let it have its time.
1: Let it
2: have its moment.
1: Let it breathe.
2: Oh, okay.
1: Didn't realize Christmas was in November.
2: It's
1: people.
2: True.
1: No.
2: So here's the thing. So Christmas, the first 3 weeks of November.
1: False.
2: I'll give you like the 4-day weekend of Thanksgiving to be about Thanksgiving. Actually, no. Just the day. Because after that, then you're buying Black Friday gifts for Christmas. So I give you the Thursday of Thanksgiving. That day is about Thanksgiving.
1: No, false.
2: Then, yes.
1: My family is so big, we have Thanksgivings on other days that are not Thanksgiving.
2: Fair enough.
1: Whole week is Thanksgiving for me.
2: Fine. We'll compromise. The week is Thanksgiving, but before and after.
1: Then you got to take all your Christmas decorations down for the week.
2: No.
1: Yeah, if you're celebrating, you can't celebrate two holidays at once.
2: It takes
1: much
2: time.
1: Physically impossible. Physically impossible.
2: I want to put my tree up now.
1: Dare ya.
2: I've already put all my pumpkins away.
1: Go for it. I know people have put up their Christmas decorations now. I say it's way too early. I'm not about that life.
2: There's lights in my neighborhood. Like, people have already done the lights outside.
1: I've seen friends post their Christmas tree November 1st.
2: But then there's people right next door that have their Halloween decorations out. So
1: good
2: for
1: them.
2: This is just a crazy time. Like,
1: listen, I had to sit down with Katie and have a long conversation of when the decorations go up. And we compromised because she wanted to put them out like soon.
2: Of course.
1: Not like November 1st. She did not want to put them out November 1st. She also thinks that November is about Thanksgiving and giving a little bit of breath. So we compromised. We'll probably put them up like mid-November.
2: Okay. Good, Clay.
1: I don't like it.
2: Yes.
1: I don't like it. I you know what? Instead of putting up a Christmas tree, I want to put up like a replica of a burnt cooked turkey where the tree will stand. And I want to decorate it. I want to put dressing on it.
2: And, stop.
1: Or even better, I'll make a turkey and put it in like a giant saucer and put it in the middle of the table and just let it sit there.
2: No.
1: For a whole month.
2: No.
1: It can be the Christmas tree of November.
2: I'm literally crying. You are ridiculous.
1: I want Thanksgiving to have its recognition.
2: Whatever.
1: That's all. All right, text in 82474. I'm probably in the wrong, but I don't care. Maybe you are.
2: That you admit it.
1: No, I'm not. This is for the sake of the show.
2: Okay.
1: Text in 82474 if you've already got your Christmas decorations out, or if you're like me, we're holding strong. We are here. We want Thanksgiving to have its day.
2: Okay.
1: Have you decorated for Christmas yet or not? It's Hot 96.
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1: So, Clay, I'm trying to make progress in the wedding planning department, right? We've talked about that.
2: Yes.
1: And wedding planning is one thing, but then you've got all the extra stuff, especially as a bride, like your bridal shower, and then you also have your bachelorette party, right?
2: True.
1: So, bachelorette party, but Tyler also wants to go on a bachelor party. Do we kill two birds with one stone and do them together? Or do we do them separately? Because I feel like it's kind of a thing now that people are doing combined parties.
2: Is Clay McKenzie here on the Hot 96 Morning Show? So what are you leaning towards?
1: So at first I did say, we should just do it together. But then I was like, wait, what if like the girls went a little earlier and we got in like 2 or 3 days of girly time? Then you guys joined for like the weekend.
2: Okay. What about guy time? Do they get guy time?
1: I don't know. I'm not concerned with that.
2: Uh-huh.
1: But my thinking behind it was, so Tyler's a little bit older than me.
2: Mm-hmm.
1: So most of his friends have like families, like kids, like, you know what I mean? But most of my friends still are childless.
2: Right.
1: So I was thinking, okay, my friends are more apt to being like, yeah, I can, you know, get several days off work. I can fly down to the beach or whatever and spend like a super long weekend, like almost a whole week at the beach. And Tyler's friends, I feel like they would have to come for just the weekend. That was just my thinking.
2: Okay.
1: But then I got to thinking again.
2: More thinking.
1: And I was like, wait, Tyler's friends are like mid-30s for the most part. Mm-hmm. Slay, whatever. My friends are like mid to late 20s. So will we really get along? Like, will we really have like commonalities of things to do? And then you pose the question, okay, here's these grown men with their wives.
2: Mm-hmm.
1: And like, should they go on this party time weekend on the beach
2: mm-hmm.
1: with a bunch of girls?
2: Okay.
1: You know, I'm trying to look at it from like a partner perspective too. And it's like, okay,
2: right.
1: So you're going to leave like me and your kids and you're going to go for like 4 days on the beach with a bunch of people I don't know. Like, you know?
2: Okay. I see your point.
1: Right.
2: I see pros and cons with both sides.
1: Fair.
2: My wife, Katie, and I, we both had bachelorette parties separate from each other.
1: Yeah.
2: Because I feel like that's what it should be. It should be separate.
1: Yeah.
2: From your partner. You guys go out and, with your group.
1: Yep.
2: Bridesmaids, groomsmen, like,
1: yeah.
2: Go have your own separate things. That's how I feel.
1: Fair.
2: But I do see that a lot of people do combine bachelor and bachelorette parties a lot recently.
1: Mm-hmm.
2: And I don't have a problem with that either. You know, do you? But I could see there being a problem with that as well. Because,
1: right.
2: Like you said, you know, some of these guys on Tyler's side, you know, probably do have some families that are a little older. And then, you know, telling their wives, like, hey, it's going to be combined gathering, the, you know, bridesmaids will be there, and so you'll probably have, you know, one or two of their wives or girlfriends be like, I don't know if I like that.
1: Yeah, and like, fair enough,
2: but also, you know, I wouldn't want any kind of drama to happen.
1: Exactly.
2: To make this all, like, collapse on itself, so I guess it's up to you, however you want to do it.
1: Right.
2: But my thing would be just keep it separate. I mean, you guys could go to the same spot.
1: True.
2: But maybe at different times. What do you think? 812-491-9468. Text in 82474. Combined bachelor and bachelorette parties. Do you feel like that should be a thing or not a thing? Should they go together, stay separate? Did you do that? Did you combine your bachelor and bachelorette party together? Hot 96.
1: It's cheaper. I buy it in bulk, okay?
2: Right.
1: Chill
2: right.
1: out.
2: Okay.
1: And then what else did I buy? I bought a lawn chair recently. That
2: oh,
1: was like
2: wow.
1: my adult purchase. Yeah.
2: Right.
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1: Think of your favorite ice cream spot in the tri-state. 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Would love to know where your favorite ice cream is, because we got to talk about it. It's Clay McKenzie here in the Hot 96 Morning Show. And the food review app called Belly has found a list of the top ice cream and gelato shops in the U.S. Spoiler alert, none of them are in the Midwest, so that makes me a little sad.
2: I disagree. Who are you? Who's rating this?
1: I agree with your disagreement.
2: Yeah, because Belly is also genius. Love that. I giggled a little bit when you said that Belly was the name of the app. But come on now, you need experts. I'm an expert in the field of ice cream, and I definitely have suggestions for Midwest ice cream. Thank you.
1: Mm-hmm. All right, well, we'll just start with you, Mackenzie. Give us your favorite stops when it comes to ice cream.
2: Okay, you're in the tri-state. 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I worked at Dairy Queen when I was a kid, and so, like, delish. But I think Tri-State takes the cake, even though it's not cake, it's ice cream. Tasty Freeze.
1: In Boonville. Right on.
2: I mean, and their servings are ginormous. I literally almost make myself sick, but I can't stop eating it because it's so good.
1: You can't go wrong with, like, shops like that. Because Tasty Freeze and Zesto's here in Evansville and Big Top down the road from us. Like,
2: yeah.
1: They got some big ice cream portions.
2: Oh, my God. It's just like, it's a staple. It's been around for so long. I have so many memories as a kid going to Tasty Freeze, like with my cousins. And now it's just such a treat because I don't go to Boonville very often. So when I'm anywhere near Boonville, I will make a detour.
1: Absolutely. 100% agree with that. I wrote down a few of my favorite spots here in the Tri-State. No order. In general. Things that came to mind, and I just happen to love their ice cream, JB's Barnyard.
2: Very good.
1: Anytime I see their truck, I'm like, well, I'm getting ice cream today.
2: It may be, you know, 11:30 a.m., and I got to pull in.
1: A.m., p.m., doesn't matter. If I see JB's Barnyard, I'm getting ice cream from them.
2: Ice cream is an anytime thing.
1: It really is. Obviously, Licks. You can't go wrong with Licks ice cream.
2: Very true.
1: I always have to get milkshakes from Licks.
2: Agreed.
1: Always.
2: Mm-hmm. Mm-hmm.
1: Milk and Sugar down the road from us.
2: Yes.
1: Right here on the west side.
2: Very good.
1: They've also got, I think they've got a shop pretty close. Where is that? That is...
2: They have multiple locations?
1: Yeah, they've got one out in... it's technically Evansville, but it's out off of 66.
2: Okay.
1: When you're going towards Blairsville.
2: Okay.
1: It's like just off to the left whenever you're going. It's like past Cokie's.
2: Okay.
1: Out that way.
2: Good for them.
1: Yeah, they've got one out there too.
2: That's great.
1: GD Ritzy's. You can't forget about GD Ritzy's.
2: Yep.
1: Award-winning ice cream.
2: Just a classic.
1: The Wonder Whip in Owensboro. I've heard good things about another one in Owensboro. I think it's Toad Hop Creamery.
2: Ooh, okay.
1: I saw pictures of that. Like I've said, I've never been, but I've heard good things.
2: I will travel for ice cream.
1: I have to.
2: I will cross that bridge.
1: I will, every single time. And thankfully, the Blue Bridge is open again.
2: Also, Orange Leaf. I know it's Greek yogurt, I think, or some kind of yogurt.
1: Frozen yogurt kind of thing.
2: Yeah.
1: But I'll definitely got to go Orange Leaf. But I mean, look at, I found Toad Hop in Owensboro. Look how beautiful that ice cream looks.
2: It's a
1: nice, cute, dainty little shop, too.
2: Now I want some ice cream so bad.
1: Beautiful.
2: Oh, my gosh. I could eat that all myself.
1: It's like a ice cream cake looking thing.
2: It could feed like 12 people, but I could eat it and will eat it.
1: I'm about to go unhinged, so we got to stop.
2: Yeah.
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9: 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Hot.

sunny to mostly sunny skies, comfortable humidity, below normal temps at 78. Clear, cool tonight. Lows will work back into the 50s. Then on Tuesday, sunny to mostly sunny skies. Scattered late afternoon thunderstorms, highs at 81. A few storms around Tuesday night, lows will dip to 82. Partly to mostly sunny, breezy on Wednesday. Most of the storms will hold off until Wednesday night. Highs generally will be at 87. I'm 14, First Alert, meteorologist Byron Douglas on Hot 96.

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1: This is definitely a vacation from hell. Out in Russia, tourists that were around the lake were in for a terrible time when all of a sudden the sky blackened and you start to see a little bit of the details of that black cloud. It's moving. That black cloud turns out to be a swarm of mosquitoes. And the video is very distressing. I've got the creepy crawlies just watching it. And you can text radar to 82474. And scientists around the area say it's going to be like that for a little bit for different reasons. But still, definitely not going to find my way anywhere near mosquitoes as big of a swarm as this one, because I'm just itching watching the video. Ugh. Again, text radar to 82474 to see all the mosquitoes. It's Hot 96.

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What is hot? Six packs or the dad bod? 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Maybe you like a little extra on your favorite person. Or maybe you like them toned up. Either way, what's hottest to you? We'll tell you the results coming up next on Hot 96.

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1: Okay.
0: Not just guys, not just girls. Is it hot or not? People with six packs and people with dad bods.
1: Okay.
0: Which do you consider hotter? Personal preference.
1: I think whatever body type my fiance has is the hottest.
0: That's a great answer.
1: Did you like that?
0: That's a great answer.
1: I'm starting to learn.
0: Safe answer.
1: Well, he listens to us when he can, but he also works early in the morning.
0: Yeah.
1: But he has coworkers that listen to our show and tell him what I say.
0: Okay.
1: So y'all can tell him that. But.
0: Love it.
1: I don't know. I will say, I feel like when you're younger, you go for like the incredible physiques, right? Because that's what you see in the magazines. Like, oh my gosh, when we were growing up and you saw, you know, this movie star, this, you know, singer, whatever, this boy band, they're all chiseled. And you're like, that's so hot. And then you grow up and you're like, actually, you know what? I like a little meat on the bones. Like, give me a dad bod.
0: Uh-huh.
1: You know, maybe we all just realize that, like, adulthood, like, it's hard out here. And, like, we all, like, it's a struggle to maintain, you know, 8% body fat.
0: It is.
1: And so we lower our standards a little bit.
0: And then you're, like, thinking, maybe that boy band needed to eat a little something.
1: Yeah.
0: They're working so hard.
1: Like,
0: and
1: those poor things.
0: Oh, they're moving a lot.
1: Right.
0: And, you know, cutting calories when they don't need to. Just eat something, buddy.
1: Yeah.
0: Bye, bye, bye to diets. How about you just go ahead and eat, eat, eat?
1: Hey, I'm down for that. That sounds great.
0: So I asked this question because obviously, you know, it's summer and, you know, there's less clothing out there because it'd just be so hot
1: right
0: now.
1: It'd be hot.
0: We are in a swamp down here.
1: It's so hot.
0: The humidity sucks. And I know when you go out to like public pools or like Splash Safari over at Holiday World, you know, there's going to be less clothing. And so, you know, it's just a personal preference of what you think is attractive on other people. Like, I go back and forth. You know, there's, you know, people that look good with six packs, and then there's people that look good with a little extra something.
1: And more power to you if you had a six pack. Like, I was a bodybuilder at one point in my life, and let me just say that that chapter is closed and it will never reopen. So I have said goodbye to the six pack I once had.
0: Okay.
1: But that's okay because now I get to eat chips and queso.
0: Yes.
1: And now I get to eat ice cream and have margaritas and eat a cheeseburger. And I will happily make that trade.
0: That's true. But you do move a lot, so you are burning a lot of calories. So I guess I could balance out.
1: But don't, that six pack ain't coming back. Like, don't hold your breath.
0: Okay. I've never had one, so I can't say that I would look good with one, because I don't know what, I would have to, like, chat GPT that. Like, throw a six pack on my body.
1: Dice me up, chat.
0: AI, please.

0: picture alone.
1: So ice.
0: You said she's scared of me? I mean, I don't see what she sees, but maybe it's 'cause I'm wearing your cologne.
1: Let's go.

0: Mackenzie, have you ever had two friends that you thought went really well together and you pushed for them to date?
1: I don't think this scenario has happened in real life, but I'm not going to say I haven't meddled a little bit.
0: Meddled?
1: Maybe a smidge.
0: Okay. It's Clay Mackenzie here in the Hot 96 Morning Show. The reason I bring this up is because everybody in the room is thinking it, even though me and you're in the room. Metaphorical room speaking.
1: Okay, sure.
0: Keke Palmer is, I think, sort of feeling Hot Ones host Sean Evans.
1: I have seen this on socials, that they have some kind of, like, undeniable chemistry.
0: They have it. They have it. People see it. They have something.
1: Okay, but I love that for them.
0: I do, too. And this is why everybody wants them to get together. And Keke Palmer has been in a previous relationship before where, you know, they broke up and now mm-hmm. she's single and she's got kids. And I don't think she, you know, has thought of what's going to be next. But
1: fair.
0: She's been on Hot Ones, like, once, I know for sure, maybe twice.
1: Yeah.
0: I can't remember. But every time she's around the host, Sean Evans, they just have such a great chemistry together. And, like, they're always flirting with each other. And I'm just like, y'all got a date.
1: Yeah, like, we're shipping you so hard right now.
0: Yes.
1: Please. I love that for them.
0: I do, too. And we all see it. As if you just Google Keke Palmer and Sean Evans, you'll just see all these videos of them just playfully having fun with each other. And they just seem like they would go so well together.
1: Do it.
0: And this is why I'm thinking, you know, there's always those two people that you have in your life that just have that chemistry when they're around each other. And you're like, y'all should date.
1: Yeah.
0: Just get it over with and date.
1: Yeah.
0: And I think a lot of my friends back in, like, college days, they were pushing for me and Katie to get together because that's how we started off as friends.
1: Perfect.
0: And, you know, both of us at some points were like, I don't know if we want to do that. And then those others were like, well, I would like to, maybe.
1: Yeah. Yeah.
0: And so we just stayed friends for a minute and then eventually got together and now we're married. So it worked out.
1: I love that because I feel like it's much more natural, like, when it does work out that way.
0: Right.
1: Because you know each other previously and in a different light almost because right. you don't have that, I don't know, like, romantic element to mm-hmm. your relationship. It's just a friendship, but then it, like, evolves.
0: Right.
1: Feels like there's no pressure.
0: There isn't. I mean, this is why I can't remember our first date, because we started as friends, and we've been to places, and
1: you're like, we've just been hanging out forever.
0: Honestly.
1: I love that.
0: We considered our first date on our, like 1 year dating anniversary.
1: Oh, that's so funny.
0: That's what we considered our first date.
1: You're like, we just been chilling this time.
0: We've been friends this whole time, and we're like, I don't remember the one focal point of a date.
1: Like, when did it start?
0: So we'll just consider our 1 year anniversary our first date.
1: Precious.
0: So how about you? Was there two people in your life that you're like, they should definitely date, they've got great chemistry together, have you pushed for that? Give us a call, 812-491-9468, or text in 82474. It's Hot 96.

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Are leaving voicemails a lost art? Or maybe even the answering machine is a lost art. 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
1: What's up?
0: Do you leave a voicemail if you call, like, a friend?
2: Okay. Great question. I think sometimes I do.
0: Okay, fair.
2: There's sometimes that I don't.
0: Also fair.
2: It's Clay McKenzie here in the Hot 96 Morning Show. You know what? Now that I think about it, I don't think we appreciate a good voicemail now.
0: We don't. Because people don't be calling on the phone, first off.
2: Right.
0: We live in a texting world. Which, slay.
2: Right.
0: I'm texting all the time. And it's quick. It's easy.
2: Yes, it is. And you don't have to hear the phone go off the entire time. It's just a quick beep.
0: True.
2: And you got a message.
0: True.
2: And what's funny is now we've become such a text savvy society that even now, if you do leave a voicemail, it will transcribe what the voicemail says.
0: I will say that's kind of clutch.
2: It does help, but it also is funny to see what the computer thinks it is saying.
0: You're right, because a lot of times it's gibberish.
2: Yeah.
0: And you have to decipher it for yourself, or you have to actually listen to it.
2: Right. You friends from Kentucky down there, some of y'all have a pretty thick accent, so when you leave a voicemail and the computer tries to transcribe what you're saying...
0: Right.
2: It's not going to be right.
0: Like, we're out
2: time.
0: Here guessing.
2: Right.
0: We don't know what you're talking about.
2: But I think leaving a voicemail is somewhat of... like a lost art.
0: Yeah, like a thing of the past.
2: Obviously, if you're calling like a professional like place or you're trying to be professional to somebody, you know, you say, hi, my name is so-and-so and I'm calling this person about this thing. And
0: right. There's a whole like kind of script you can follow.
2: Right. If you could please give me a call back at this number.
0: Yep.
2: Or heck, even throw out the email if you need to.
0: Yeah.
2: But you remember... back when we had home phones and we had the voicemail machine, did you have anything crazy on that voice message machine? Like, hey, you've reached the hearts. Leave us a message. Here's a song.
0: I mean, I'm sure. My poor mother, she probably wouldn't have let us say anything too wacky. But I will say, I'm pretty sure when I got my first, like, cell phone, which granted I was 7th grade. Nice. And it was absolutely like a Nokia. It was not anything state of the art. But I'm pretty sure I did the one thing where you're like, hello?
2: Oh, yeah.
0: And then they start talking and you're like, just kidding, leave me a message.
2: I hated that. I fell for that so many times. Hello?
0: I will say. So
2: I'm not here, just leave a message.
0: Right, haha. Two things. Both of my grandmothers have very different voicemails. One grandmother... at the end of it, she goes, and remember, God loves you. Like, how sweet is that?
2: That is precious.
0: My other grandmother.
2: That is precious.
0: My other grandmother ends hers with, and if you're a telemarketer, please remove me from your call list.
2: That is also precious.
0: Like,
2: if you're
0: different.
2: If you're a scammer, please drive yourself into the Ohio River. Thanks, bye.
0: Hey, bring back voicemails so that we can all add that little personal touch.
2: I need an answering machine.
0: To our messages.
2: I need to get a home phone and just have an answering machine just do it all again.
0: I'll call you all the time.
2: I appreciate that. I'll probably unplug the phone line if you keep calling me like that. Give us a call, 812-491-9468. 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Do you leave voicemails if you're calling like a friend or family member? I know I leave voicemails for my parents and my grandparents.
0: Fair.
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State weather. Sunny to mostly sunny skies, comfortable humidity, below normal temps at 78. Clear, cool tonight. Lows will work back into the 50s. Then on Tuesday, sunny to mostly sunny skies. Scattered late afternoon thunderstorms, highs at 81. A few storms around Tuesday night, lows will dip to 82. Partly to mostly sunny, breezy on Wednesday. Most of the storms will hold off until Wednesday night. Highs generally will be at 87. I'm 14, First Alert, meteorologist Byron Douglas on Hyundai.

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2: Welcome back to Monday. Here we are again. Let's get through this week together. Let's do this. Thank you so much for listening in today. We appreciate it. The Food and Drug Administration has classified a recall of over 900 cases of Alfredo sauce at its highest risk level. And this comes after a supplier recalled a dry milk powder ingredient used in the product due to possible salmonella contamination. The agency said the Coffee Connection Company, Incorporated, based in Lebanon, Tennessee, voluntarily began recalling the product on May 6th, and it remains ongoing. And the FDA said the product was distributed in 41 states, and that includes Illinois, Indiana, and Kentucky. The sauce is in a sealed poly bag that is packed 12 bags per case, and the expiration date on the product ranges from January 12th, 2028 to April 20th, 2028. Keep an eye out just in case. The United Kingdom is banning social media for children under 16. Prime Minister Keir Starmer announced the new rules today that could take effect as soon as next year. The ban would likely include platforms like Snapchat, TikTok, YouTube, Instagram, Facebook, and X. It will be modeled after a similar law passed last year in Australia, but aims to go further and could block live streaming and chatting with strangers. The UK is also looking at possibly imposing curfews to limit online activity. And finally, back here in the tri-state, Indiana Department of Transportation officials say construction work at the Lloyd Expressway and Burkhart Road intersection is beginning today. According to a press release, the project is expected to be completed within 7 days. Okay, we'll keep a track on that. Officials say drivers won't be able to make left turns onto the Lloyd Expressway from Burkhart Road. They say you also won't be able to go straight across Burkhart Road either. Instead, drivers will only be able to make right turns, just what we wanted. And so, of course, we'll update you once we see more changes are done. But my best advice for anyone that is traveling through that intersection, don't travel through that intersection. That has been the advice for the past, 5 months. Those are the three things you need to know to start your Monday. It's Hot 96.

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2: You know, we love Marketplace so much that we decided to do it today. And so, we've got a lot of great things on Marketplace that are being sold here in the Tri-State. So let's just go through some. And McKenzie Hart here is going to try to figure out what they are worth.
3: And I'm not very good at this game, but I continue to try.
2: You've had some hits. You've gotten the correct answers before. But
3: they are few and far between, but sometimes I am in the wheelhouse. I'm in the vicinity, so we'll see.
2: We'll see. All right, we'll start with our first item. It is a raccoon reflector for the driveway or for anywhere where you need a reflector. This is it's in the shape of a raccoon. And you know what a normal reflector looks like? It's usually like a red circle that reflects the light back to you.
3: Understood.
2: You know, it shows you where...
3: It's like, watch out.
2: You're right. It shows you where, like, a driveway is or where, like, an object is.
3: Okay.
2: It has that little red reflector on it.
3: Okay.
2: But this is in the shape of a raccoon. Probably worth, you know, putting in your driveway if you're an outdoorsy person.
3: Okay.
2: It is...
3: it's just one. And it just sticks in the ground.
2: The condition says he has a boo-boo on his ear. So, take that in mind. What do you think something like this is worth?
3: Oh, my goodness. It can't be much. Like, come on now. Especially if he's got problems. I'm going to say $15.
2: Oh, overshooting. It's $7.
3: Oh, my God.
2: He's seen some stuff. Especially headlights.
3: Yeah.
2: But it works, you know.
3: Okay.
2: Got a little reflector on there.
3: Yeah, definitely.
2: Just to let you know. But he looks cute. Come on.
3: A little bit.
2: He's
3: if
2: just
3: I
2: got
3: saw
2: a boo-boo.
3: That, though,
2: that's all.
3: If I saw that while I was driving,
2: I would think it's real.
3: Yeah.
2: I would think it's real. Watch out. All right. Second item. This is a Oreo-looking cookie jar.
3: Cute.
2: It's a cookie jar that is in the shape of... 5 Oreos stacked on top of each other.
3: Cute.
2: It's in good condition.
3: Okay.
2: It looks delicious. And it looks like the top comes off to open up into that jar.
3: Aww.
2: So what do you think this is worth?
3: Let's go 25.
2: 12.
3: Oh my gosh, everything's on sale today.
2: Right? Look at that.
3: Okay, that's so realistic.
2: Right? Looks exactly like giant Oreos stacked on top of each other.
3: Yummy.
2: 5 Oreos stacked on top of each
3: other. Give me some milk.
2: I would eat that jar.
3: Amen.
2: I would eat that jar for sure. All right, and our final item.
3: Okay.
2: This is definitely one of a kind. A 1977 Jeep labeled MUTT.
3: Okay.
2: Basically an Army Jeep.
3: Wow.
2: It is a literal Army Jeep.
3: Okay.
2: Correct term is M151A2. So... It's not a normal Jeep, obviously from the Army.
3: Okay.
2: And it has a machine gun attached to the top of it with a wagon.
3: Gosh.
2: It takes gasoline. It's automatic transmission, driven 25,000 miles from my Rockport.
3: Okay.
2: And it looks like it's still drivable. Runs on 24 volts. It does include the original machine gun mount. The gun is not included.
3: I was gonna say, yeah. Let's hope not. These always throw me because it's
2: fully
3: like it's
2: restored.
3: It's a whole vehicle, like it's a car.
2: Yes, cash or wire transfer only. So, I will say it's in the thousands, but you know, take your best guess.
3: Let's go 12,500.
2: It is 30,000.
3: I was gonna say 15. Wow.
2: And there's a picture at the Rockport Bluff.
3: Okay, that's legit.
2: Look at all that stuff. You see the mount?
3: That is legit.
2: It is legit.

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0: Add everything to cart. But, you know, of all the things we buy, I think it's really telling as to, you know, who we are as people just by looking at our history on Amazon. So let's do that. Text in 82474, like one of the weirdest things you bought recently. It's Clay and McKenzie here in the Hot 96 Morning Show. And we'll go through our own history, too.
1: Okay.
0: Would you like to start us off, McKenzie?
1: I can.
0: Let's do it.
1: Yep. I'm going to, I was telling you off air, I share my Amazon account, honestly, with most of my family members.
0: Okay.
1: So I will go through and, like, handpick the ones that are me.
0: Okay.
1: So I order entire cases of Alani Pink Slush.
0: Oh, my God.
1: It's cheaper. I buy it in bulk, okay?
0: Right, chill right.
1: Out.
0: Okay.
1: And then what else did I buy? I bought a lawn chair recently. That was like my adult purchase.
0: Right.
1: Yeah. I don't think I've ever purchased a lawn chair. And it's pink and it's a rocker.
0: Of course it is.
1: Super cute.
0: Yep.
1: Okay.
0: telling. Two pinks, okay.
1: Yes. We had... I'm just going to continue. We're going to continue with the pink train. I ordered pink ponytail hair extensions.

0: just to put in my hair so I can feel like a diva. And I wore it this past weekend at the Pride Parade, and like you couldn't tell me anything. It was really great. And then lastly, we had a beach themed class, a hype hop class at Studio Hype recently. So I have a 32 pack beach pool party eyeglasses.
1: Okay.
0: That we all put on for little pictures. Nice. And I got little lays and stuff. So, you know, that's not too bad.
1: That's not too bad. Here's, all right, so this is going to be mine, and this is way more embarrassing.
0: Okay, good.
1: Because this is definitely showing my age and
0: spill.
1: What I do. I recently had a bird bath sent to my my home because we like to watch animals.
0: I think we're
1: on the watching animals trend right now.
0: I think you, yeah.
1: So we had a bird bath.
0: I think you are.
1: Delivered. I also had shower shoes because there's times where I'll be, you know, I need to go work out on my lunch break.
0: Fair.
1: And I need to take a shower because I'm not coming back stanky.
0: No, yeah.
1: And I needed some shower shoes.
0: And you don't got time to go home.
1: Right.
0: That's fair.
1: And I don't want to touch that nasty, disgusting floor with my bare feet.
0: Okay.
1: I have a squirrel feeder that looks like a picnic table. It is screwed into one of the trees in my backyard. It is fun to watch squirrels.
0: I mean, at this point, you have like a wilderness escape in your backyard.
1: I'm just all about animals, apparently. Because the one after that is these gloves that you put on to clean your animals. Because I've got one.
0: Okay.
1: I've got these for my cat.
0: Yes.
1: Because this cat will freak out if she's not, the only time she likes water is when she drinks it.
0: Okay.
1: And so if we have tried to put her in a bathtub.
0: Bathtub isn't, is not good.
1: No.
0: Okay.
1: So it's the gloves. She will tolerate the gloves, but if she sees a tub of water, she will freak out.
0: Okay.
1: I'm not trying to have that.
0: No, fair.
1: And my last few purchases, they were like J-hooks for my car to put my kayaks on if we go places. So it's getting a little more normal now.
0: Yeah.
1: But
0: there's some rhyme and reason to these purchases.
1: Very telling.
0: The squirrel picnic table,
1: Worth it.
0: That one's wild.
1: It's worth it.
0: But
1: I showed you pictures. You're probably thinking, all right, maybe
0: it was. It was kind of cute. It was cute.
1: It's adorable.
0: But I just was a little shocked that you spent your hard-earned money on that. But
1: it was pretty cheap. It's fine.
0: Okay.
1: It'll be all right. Text in 82474. Give us a call, 812-491-9468. What is an odd purchase that you've recently had? Hot 96.

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1: This is definitely a vacation from hell. Out in Russia, tourists that were around the lake were in for a terrible time when all of a sudden the sky blackened and you start to see a little bit of the details of that black cloud. It's moving. That black cloud turns out to be a swarm of mosquitoes. And the video is very distressing. I've got the creepy crawlies just watching it. You can text radar to 82474. And scientists around the area say it's going to be like that for a little bit for different reasons. But still, definitely not going to find my way anywhere near mosquitoes as big of a swarm as this one, because I'm just itching watching the video. Ugh. Again, text radar to 82474 to see all the mosquitoes. 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
11: Yup.
10: Mackenzie has the list. 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
10: 812-491-9468. 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And if you guess correctly, you're going to Holiday World. 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
1: Once again, for the Holiday World tickets, the list of items, shoes, grocery bag, wallet, and ketchup packet. 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
3: A wallet?
4: I'm going to say that it is the wallet. 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Shoes.
1: That's correct.
4: Awesome.
1: What's your name?
3: Stacy.
1: All right, Stacy. It sounds like you got some people back there that would really like to go to Holiday World.
3: Yes, they're excited.
1: Awesome. All right. Well, you earned it. 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

0: Clay, you're looking a little red, a little sunburnt. What's going on?
1: We've been outside, Mackenzie.
0: Okay.
1: We've been doing stuff outside.
0: Catch me outside.
1: All summer long. Clay Mackenzie here in the Hot 96 Morning Show. I might be a little sunburnt, but I show up to work.
0: Fair.
1: And I do have a friend. I'm not going to say who it is, but I have a friend, surprisingly, that told me that they had called off work because they were too sunburned. I didn't know that was a thing.
0: This friend must be very fair-skinned, right?
1: Could be.
0: I mean, did they get lit up? Were they like
1: they might have been outside all day, all weekend.
0: Man.
1: But
0: sunscreen.
1: Yes. Like, put on sunscreen, please. But I don't think I've ever been that sunburned to where I'm just like, I don't know if I'll work today. I've been a lifeguard, Mackenzie.
0: That is true.
1: And
0: you should know.
1: I can tell you, I probably put on sunscreen 90% of the time.
0: Yeah.
1: And there's maybe a couple days where I completely forgot because I was busy.
0: Sure.
1: And I'm sitting out there in the chair and then come out and go home and I'm like, man, I feel like,
0: warm. No.
1: The next day, just so burnt.
0: I burned a lot as a kid. I think as I've grown up, I mean, I don't know if that's normal, but, or maybe I'm just smarter now. You know
1: smarter
0: what I mean?
1: Now.
0: Like when
1: we'll
0: you're younger,
1: that.
0: Your parents are like holding you down to put sunscreen on. And when you get older, you're like, you know, I'm going to do this because I'm going to hate myself if I don't. But I've been to Florida a couple times and I come from, on my mom's side, everyone has red hair.
1: Oh,
0: and everyone is very fair skinned. And I have a little bit of a mixture because obviously my dad's side plays a part. But some of my cousins, like I have seen people in bad shape, like almost sick because they're so sunburned. So maybe your friend was experiencing this.
1: Could be.
0: I wonder if they tell their boss, like, I am sunburned.
1: I don't know what they said, but I was talking to them and they're like, yeah, I'm at home. I'm not working today. I'm like, why? Like, you seem fine. And
0: yeah.
1: I'm sunburned. I'm like, what? What do you mean you're sunburned? You didn't go into work and you're sunburned? That's all? So
0: I would have told everyone I was just sick.
1: Yeah,
0: I wouldn't have told anyone that I didn't go in.
1: I'm sick today.
0: Yeah.
1: What's wrong? I'm just bronchitis.
0: Yep.
1: Instead
0: just
1: of I'm
0: not
1: sunburned.
0: Feeling well. Yeah.
1: Sheesh. Hey, dude. Whatever.
0: Come on.
1: Yeah, that might be a little outrageous.
0: Yeah.
1: Is it really a part where you can be so sunburnt that you've called in sick? Have you ever done this?
0: Right. Like, is this a thing?
1: Yeah. Have you done this before? I've never tried it. I've never said, hey, I'm too sunburnt to come into work today.
0: Yeah.
1: Can you please, like, make sure everything's okay at work? I'm not coming in. Have you done this? 812-491-9468. Text in 82474. 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
4: Sunny to mostly sunny skies, comfortable humidity, below normal temps at 78. Clear, cool tonight. Lows will work back into the 50s. Then on Tuesday, sunny to mostly sunny skies. Scattered late afternoon thunderstorms, highs at 81. Few storms around Tuesday night. Lows will dip to 82. Partly to mostly sunny, breezy on Wednesday. Most of the storms will hold off until Wednesday night. Highs generally will be at 87. I'm 14, First Alert. Meteorologist Byron Douglas on Hot 96.

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2: Welcome back to Monday. Here we are again. Let's get through this week together. Let's do this. Thank you so much for listening in today. We appreciate it. The Food and Drug Administration has classified a recall of over 900 cases of Alfredo sauce at its highest risk level. And this comes after a supplier recalled a dry milk powder ingredient used in the product due to possible salmonella contamination. The agency said the Coffee Connection Company Incorporated, based in Lebanon, Tennessee, voluntarily began recalling the product on May 6th, and it remains ongoing. And the FDA said the product was distributed in 41 states, and that includes Illinois, Indiana, and Kentucky. The sauce is in a sealed poly bag that is packed 12 bags per case, and the expiration date on the product ranges from January 12th, 2028 to April 20th, 2028. Keep an eye out just in case. The United Kingdom is banning social media for children under 16. Prime Minister Keir Starmer announced the new rules today that could take effect as soon as next year. The ban would likely include platforms like Snapchat, TikTok, YouTube, Instagram, Facebook, and X. It will be modeled after a similar law passed last year in Australia, but aims to go further and could block live streaming and chatting with strangers. The UK is also looking at possibly imposing curfews to limit online activity. And finally, back here in the tri-state, Indiana Department of Transportation officials say construction work at the Lloyd Expressway and Burkhart Road intersection is beginning today. According to a press release, the project is expected to be completed within 7 days. Okay, we'll keep a track on that. Officials say drivers won't be able to make left turns onto the Lloyd Expressway from Burkhart Road. They say you also won't be able to go straight across Burkhart Road either. Instead, drivers will only be able to make right turns, just what we wanted. And so, of course, we'll update you once we see more changes are done. But my best advice for anyone that is traveling through that intersection, don't travel through that intersection. That has been the advice for the past, 5 months. Those are the three things you need to know to start your Monday. It's Hot 96.

Kurt's working game is strong. His, not so much. Hey, Clay, could you never do that again, please? Thank you. Clay and Mackenzie in the morning on Hot 96.

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1: Today we are playing for Evansville Otters tickets for any home game this season. And so, if you'd like to try to win those, you got to guess what this noise is. We're on day three of this noise, and no hints have been given. So we are just going to see what exactly we can guess. We'll take three calls today, and if we don't get it in three calls today, we move it to tomorrow. Let's play this noise. Ooh, 812-491-9468 is the number to call. And like I said, we'll take three calls. If we don't get it in three calls, we play on Tuesday. One more time. Can you name that noise? It's Hot 96.

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1: It is not a hog, but good guess. Okay, so three calls and that's it. You know the drill. I feel like we're getting very close here. So I'll give you a hint. And the hint is, it is an animal. Because we just keep guessing animals. But you're on the right track. So there you go. There's your hint. So I will play it for you again. And then more instructions. All right, we're going to pick this game back up tomorrow morning, 8:25 on Hot 96.

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1: This is definitely a vacation from hell. Out in Russia, tourists that were around the lake were in for a terrible time when all of a sudden the sky blackened and you start to see a little bit of the details of that black cloud. It's moving. That black cloud turns out to be a swarm of mosquitoes. And the video is very distressing. I've got the creepy crawlies just watching it. And you can text radar to 82474. And scientists around the area say it's going to be like that for a little bit for different reasons. But still, definitely not going to find my way anywhere near mosquitoes as big of a swarm as this one, because I'm just itching watching the video. Ugh. 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
1: No dog today, but you can text the word cat to 82474. You could probably hear that cat in the background. We've got a sweet little kitty from It Takes a Village with us, and we have Christine as well in studio. Good morning, Christine.
2: Good morning.
1: So who is meowing in the background right now?
2: Today I brought in Haymitch. He is a 10-week-old black domestic short hair from our Spencer County location.
1: And why the name Haymitch?
2: So the whole litter is named after the Hunger Games. Mama is Katniss, and then of course PETA and Rue.
1: Of course.
2: And then a couple more.
1: Right. So. Yeah, he seems very vocal. I think he just doesn't want to be enclosed right now. You got him in one of those little carrier backpacks. He kind of looks like a little space kitty.
2: Yeah.
1: Because it's got a bubble on the outside. But you can meet him right now. Text the word cat to 82474 to meet Haymitch. But, you know, we don't always have cats in studio, but I do appreciate when we do because you guys have more than just dogs.
2: Yes.
1: And you got tons of cats. And real quick, tell us how easy the process is to adopt not only dogs, but cats as well.
2: Yeah. So the process is very easy. All you have to do is go to itvrescue.org and submit an adoption application. Or you can also foster if you're not ready to make that full commitment to adoption. Either applications can be submitted right there online. Mm-hmm. Or you can come in anytime during open hours. Come in and see the animals. You do not have to have an appointment. You do not have to have an approved application. Come see the animals.
1: Absolutely. Meet them first, and then you can, you know, find your favorites. And I know that if you do find an animal and then maybe it doesn't work out, that adoption process, that paperwork still is there just in case you want to come back, right?
2: Yeah, so it can be used as a blanket application for sure. You can have an animal on there. You applied 3 years ago.
1: Yeah.
2: As long as your information's still the same, like you haven't moved, your phone number hasn't changed, you can still use that application for an animal today.
1: Love it. And poor old Haymitch, he's just not having a good time right now.
2: He really wants out. He's a cuddle baby.
1: He does. We'll get him back out here in a minute. That way he can just kind of hang out. But, you know, he's such a great cat. He's still pretty young, too. He is a kitten, so he will grow up and get a little bit bigger. But he just seems like a really nice cat right now. He's not too, like, destructive at the moment. You know, he just seems like he's going to be a really chill cat eventually. And he looks like he loves to play, too. That's great. But you can text the word cat to 82474 right now. You can meet him. And you can also get some more information on how to possibly adopt or foster in the future for either Haymitch or for other animals that they've got out there to take the village. But Christine, thank you so much for bringing them in today. We appreciate it.
2: Thank you.
0: Text the word cat to 82474 to find out more. Also, it's a cat. They're awesome. Hot 96.

Kayla here on Hot 96. Let's start your Monday off right. You need to start it as a winner, and you can be if you're caller 9. And I'm giving away Evansville Otters tickets for any home game this season. A pair right now. 812-491-9468 is the number to call. You need caller 9.

0: pretty sure when I got my first, like, cell phone, and it was absolutely like a Nokia. It was not anything state of the art, but I'm pretty sure I did the one thing where you're like, hello?
1: Yeah.
0: And then they start talking and you're like, just kidding, leave me a message.

Top 96, good news is that Tiger Woods is out of rehab nearly 3 months after a crash that led to his arrest on DUI charges. He ended up going out to a rehabilitation center in Switzerland just to get away from it all. And he ended up taking a plane back to the U.S. on Friday, landing back in Florida. And hopefully, after all that, he's in a better place and can hopefully get back to, you know, doing some good for the world of sports. 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

Top 96. If you missed it earlier this morning, we had Haymitch, the hot cat of the week, come in. And Haymitch is just a little kitten still, but he is so sweet and so fun and as curious as a cat can be. And if you'd like to meet him and possibly adopt, you can text the word cat to 82474 to get some more information.

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I am going to put in the vote of this song being the song of the summer only because it's a great theme for summer. Just swim. 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

Chris Brown and Drake. It's No Guidance on Hot 96. Clay here, and that is going to be it for me today. Enjoy your Monday, and just know we've got more to win tomorrow. We've got more Holiday World tickets with What's Not in Katie's Car. We've got

I'm in my full World Cup moment. USA beat Paraguay. They're going on, I think they play Australia this Friday, 3 p.m. Eastern. Let's go. It's Hot 96 on a Monday.

0: pretty sure when I got my first, like, cell phone, and it was absolutely, like, a Nokia. It was not anything state-of-the-art. But I'm pretty sure I did the one thing where you're like, hello?
1: Yeah.
0: And then they start talking, and you're like, just kidding, leave me a message.
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Pepper here on Hot 96. And if you missed picking up those tickets this morning with Clay McKenzie on the Hot 96 Morning Show to go to Holiday World and Splash Safari, you are in luck. Got them all week long. Whole week, Clay. What's not in Katie's car? Start listening around 7:40. Just because it happens sometimes between 7:40 and 7:45. I don't want you to miss it. I'm here for you.

children in Massachusetts that got free tickets to the World Cup, all through a donation from Airbnb. The tickets were distributed through the Boys and Girls Club, the Department of Children and Families, and several other charitable organizations to be a part of history in the U.S.

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got a keyword for you. 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

0: sure when I got my first like cell phone, and it was absolutely like a Nokia. It was not anything state of the art, but I'm pretty sure I did the one thing where you're like, hello?
1: Yeah.
0: And then they start talking and you're like, just kidding, leave me a message.
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uplifting and inspiring you've been for me for all this time. And I love you, and no one is a freaking frontier. Yeah.

gorgeous. If you live in Lynnville, you probably already know this, but utility crews in Lynnville are going to begin interior cleaning of the town's water tower this week. So during this time, water service will be supplied directly through the main line, meaning all of that, you can get low water pressure. Just a heads up. Also, Lloyd Expressway is getting a little bit of an update. I don't know if you saw the sign over the week. It was like, on or before this date, you're not going to be able to go straight across Burkhart over the Lloyd. Prepare yourself.

I think it is safe to say, and I don't think I'm going out on a limb here, I think it is safe to say that we are all living our best soccer lives right now. Are you on the side of TikTok where people from other countries are discovering American culture? Where they're discovering the fact that you get unlimited refills on drinks? That one blew my mind. The man who's in Atlanta right now watching the games, he discovered Waffle House for the first time. If you're not on it, highly recommend. 10A6. So just

Thanks for being here on Hot 96. My name is Sarah Pepper. Got that 2K Cafe kicking off today at noon. Thanks to United Fidelity Bank. Taking your request right now for 82474. What do you want to hear? So far, I got Mariah Carey, Mary J. Blige. What else do we want to throw in there? It's Hot 96.

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give a huge shout out to Tecumseh's girls softball state champions. Congrats. North won the semifinal but fell in the semi-state game, but still heck of a run for them. Gibson Southern, same thing. Won the semifinal, fell in the semifinal, but still heck of a run. Congrats. Tide 96. They say

Pepper here on Hot 96. That is Mariah Carey. You're inside the 2K Cafe, and your request of what build this playlist at 82474. 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So grab your lunch from the microwave, because you know somebody's just standing there waiting. Nobody need to use it all day until you put your stuff in. So get your food from the microwave, get back, get on the app, and enjoy Jeff for a little bit.

0: pretty sure when I got my first, like, cell phone, and it was absolutely like a Nokia. It was not anything state of the art, but I'm pretty sure I did the one thing where you're like, hello?
1: Yeah.
0: And then they start talking and you're like, just kidding, leave me a message.
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Holla back, youngin. And you did. We'd be cruising Green River Road. 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You could summon a generation with that song. Welcome to Atlanta, Jermaine.

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It's Hot 96. Thanks for being here. 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

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I pick up whenever you call. 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Like,

Thanks for being here on Hot 96. My name is Sarah Pepper. The World Cup is happening all over the United States. So if you haven't caught any of the games yet, highly recommend. Countries that I've never even been to, I don't know anything about, I'm cheering for. Brazil-Morocco game, I was into. In it to win it. Scotland, also. Hot 96.

0: pretty sure when I got my first, like, cell phone, and it was absolutely, like, a Nokia. It was not anything state-of-the-art. But I'm pretty sure I did the one thing where you're like, hello?
1: Yeah.
0: And then they start talking, and you're like, just kidding, leave me a message.
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I hear you like I'm young. 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

slaves. Atlanta was the mecca, building railroads and trains. Bear with me for a second, let me put y'all on game. 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You run to Atlanta when you need a check balance. Let me

Being here on Hot 96, Tyler Fox is up next. He's going to get you home with a free ride at 5. He's also got keywords for you with Sterling United Federal Credit Union. Score you some cash here on Hot 96 on this Monday. And also give yourself a little pat on the back. It was a rough Monday. I don't know if it was for everybody, but it was for me. So I'm just going to go ahead and put that out there for you. If you had one too, you're doing great. You're fantastic.

0: pretty sure when I got my first, like, cell phone, and it was absolutely like a Nokia. It was not anything state of the art, but I'm pretty sure I did the one thing where you're like, hello?
1: Yeah.
0: And then they start talking and you're like, just kidding, leave me a message.
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I'm Tyler Fox. 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
12: Happily Ever After begins with a little...

That's the weekend of Dancing in the Flames, part of another hot streak that's going down till 312 on the Hit Music Channel, Hot 96. I'm Tyler Fox, 14 WFIE's Byron Douglas, and the first alert forecast calling for sunshine. 77 this afternoon, down to 59 overnight. Sun clouds could see a stray shower tomorrow. High right around 83. 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

I've got Bruno Mars and Mariah the Scientist coming up. 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

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I'm Tyler Fox. 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Enter the keyword school, S-C-H-O-O-L. That's school, S-C-H-O-O-L. If you just did that,

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0: pretty sure when I got my first, like, cell phone, and it was absolutely, like, a Nokia. It was not anything state-of-the-art. But I'm pretty sure I did the one thing where you're like, hello?
1: Yeah.
0: And then they start talking, and you're like, just kidding, leave me a message.
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That's Taylor Swift and Opalay on the Hit News and Channel Hot 96. I'm Tyler Fox, 14 WFIE's Byron Douglas, and that First Alert forecast calling for sunshine this afternoon. We'll see 77, 59 overnight. Sun clouds, could see a stray shower tomorrow. High right around 83. 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

I've got Sierra and Madonna both coming up on the Hit Music Channel, Hot 96. We're dab smack in the middle of another hot streak, lasting over 1 hour nonstop.

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That's right. 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I'm Tyler Fox. 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

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Calling for sunshine the remainder of the afternoon. We'll see 77, 59 overnight, sun clouds and showers, 83 tomorrow. 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

0: pretty sure when I got my first, like, cell phone, and it was absolutely, like, a Nokia. It was not anything state-of-the-art. But I'm pretty sure I did the one thing where you're like, hello?
1: Yeah.
0: And then they start talking, and you're like, just kidding, leave me a message.
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They'll give you a shot to play What's Not in Katie's Car. 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

96 artists Ray and Leon Thomas. That's Bruno Mars and Risk It All on the Hit Music Channel. I'm 96, just a couple of minutes after 6. I'm Tyler with Justin.

0: pretty sure when I got my first, like, cell phone, and it was absolutely, like, a Nokia. It was not anything state-of-the-art. But I'm pretty sure I did the one thing where you're like, hello?
1: Yeah.
0: And then they start talking, and you're like, just kidding, leave me a message.
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5: 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So this school year, please encourage your child to continue reading. It's a small habit that makes a big difference.
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1: 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Stand by for Mackenzie Hart. She's up next. She'll keep you company till midnight on the Hit Music Channel.